0: thanks to Shannon. My son was 4, and he was really into Thomas the Train. He even started to pick up the British accent. We were at Walmart one day. 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He had a sticker on his shirt that had been given to him of the green train from Thomas the Train called Percy. He said very loudly, "Mama, it smells like Percy." You can imagine what it sounded like, he said.
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4: We end our Thursday with not a lot of rainfall on the radar, but that's going to change as we head to the late evening and through the overnight hours, and some storms could be with us through the early morning rush. 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That's your latest forecast. I'm meteorologist Mike Witcher from the East Tennessee Weather Center, and remember to always get the latest forecast weather updates with the East Tennessee Weather app.
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6: We end our Thursday with not a lot of rainfall on the radar, but that's going to change as we head to the late evening and through the overnight hours, and some storms could be with us through the early morning rush. 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That's your latest forecast. I'm meteorologist Mike Witcher from the East Tennessee Weather Center, and remember to always get the latest forecast weather updates with the East Tennessee Weather app.
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0: There you have the current Screamer of the Week on Hard Drive XL, the best new or recent song of the week, Time Bomb from The Black Moods. Brent Smith, Shinedown, is going to be joining me next hour as featured artist. Of a more immediate concern, It Came from the Web and a tune from Metallica are going to celebrate the birthday of horror writer H.P. 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Lovecraft, but nothing beats the books by this man. They are absolutely like reading nightmares.
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1: We end our Thursday with not a lot of rainfall on the radar, but that's going to change as we head to the late evening and through the overnight hours, and some storms could be with us through the early morning rush. 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Call 865-947-1500. That's your latest forecast. I'm meteorologist Mike Witcher from the East Tennessee Weather Center. And remember to always get the latest forecast weather updates with the East Tennessee Weather App.
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1: We end our Thursday with not a lot of rainfall on the radar, but that's going to change as we head to the late evening and through the overnight hours, and some storms could be with us through the early morning rush. 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That's your latest forecast. I'm meteorologist Mike Witcher from the East Tennessee Weather Center. And remember to always get the latest forecast weather updates with the East Tennessee Weather App.
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1: We end our Thursday with not a lot of rainfall on the radar, but that's going to change as we head to the late evening and through the overnight hours, and some storms could be with us through the early morning rush. 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That's your latest forecast. I'm meteorologist Mike Witcher from the East Tennessee Weather Center. And remember to always get the latest forecast weather updates with the East Tennessee Weather app.
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3: I don't know if you're planning out your weekend, and if part of that is looking at what the movies are that come out for the weekend. I was just doing that, and I realized that Jason Statham has a movie coming out, and it's another movie where he has to fight people on a boat. And I'm beginning to wonder if this is like something in his contract or something.
4: Is that what he does?
3: It's called The Mutiny. It's an action thriller where he has to do something aboard a cargo ship.
4: I mean, is it always a cargo ship, Wilcox?
3: It's not always a cargo ship, but I just think of him, I don't know, he was in The Meg, which was the Megalodon thing where he fights stuff, you know, sharks and whatnot on water.
5: Uh-huh.
3: And then there was The Second Meg, which I don't think was called The Second Meg, but you know what I'm talking about.
5: Meg 2, like, The Trench.
3: So I just wonder, like, is that a thing where they're like, well, if it's going to be action and it's going to be water, then we've got to go Statham on that. And he has a thing, like, in his deal. That's like, I won't fight anything on dry land.
5: That's 3 out of 60 movies that he's been in.
3: See, so. I told you. I've nailed it.
4: Oh, I haven't seen those.
5: I wouldn't consider him, you know, the water guy.
4: Well, maybe just lately.
3: In my head, he is. It's definitely anecdotal, and I'm willing to admit that I could be wrong.
4: Let me know when there's a canoe.
3: That's
4: it's all different kinds of water vessels.
3: With Jason Statham on the lazy river.
5: He's on an inner tube.
3: Somebody has diarrhea, breaking the rules on a lazy river, and Jason Statham is going to take him out.
4: I'm in.
3: I think that's probably it. And by the way, if it makes you feel better, this does have a 47% from critics on Rotten Tomatoes.
5: Oh.
3: So, you know, critics don't like container ships. So that's a long time.
5: Container ships?
3: Yeah, he's on a container ship. Did I not mention that?
5: So it's like if it was a cruise ship, they'd all be behind it, like, mm-hmm. you know, Speed 2.
3: I don't know. He's now a bodyguard, former Royal Marine, framed, and sets out to find people responsible to prove his innocence on a container ship.
5: You ever think he gets pigeonholed?
3: That's what I'm saying, but you just told me it's only 3 out of 60 movies, so apparently I'm wrong about his pigeonholing.
4: I mean, he's probably okay with it. I don't know if he wanted to reach out to a romantic comedy next. He's probably all right.
3: Yeah, I'm sure he is okay with it. I mean, plus it's nice to have your thing, right? Your genre,
4: some
3: your
4: people
3: niche.
4: Want that. Yeah.
3: Everybody's like, oh, I want to go see some sort of fight on a raft. And I want Jason Statham involved.
5: I want to see how many watercraft you can come up with.
3: It's a jet ski, and Jason Statham fights a guy, arm wrestles a guy on a jet ski. It would be fun to see him just
5: Jason
3: go through
5: Statham
3: different.
5: Jason Statham stars in Pool Noodle.
3: There you go, Chels. One of Chelsea's nemesis.
5: Giant snake.
4: Checking for snakes.
5: Arm one of floaties this summer stars Jason Statham.
4: Okay. These are all ideas.
3: These are all great ideas, I think is what you mean. So Mutiny is what it's called, and it does come out this week.
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Hey, take my hand and come with me because you look so fine that I really want to make you mine. I say you look so fine that I really want to make you mine. 4, 5, 6, come on and get your kicks. Now you don't need

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I say you look so fine that I really want to make you mine. 4, 5, 6, come on and get your kicks. Now you don't need

0: So completely unrelated. But that did come up on the show yesterday. And if you're wondering what that came up on the show yesterday, it did. You may want to grab the podcast for that as well. So that's how you stay really informed on the most important things, is downloading that Woody and Wilcox podcast every day. So go ahead and do that. It's Friday. That's the thing we want to celebrate as well. Maybe not as important as being drug free, but it's good. And I mean, hey, get into whatever you want to get into this weekend, including we've got some fun with golf audio. So we're not quite at fun with football audio season yet. That's going to be maybe 2 weeks. Have we looked at the calendar for that? Not next week, but maybe the week after.
1: College football starts next weekend.
0: Does it?
1: Mm-hmm.
0: Okay, not a full slate for sure.
1: Definitely a full slate.
0: No, not a full slate. No, most teams start the 5th. Look at it. I'm serious. Look at it.
2: Labor Day weekend?
0: It may be a bunch of games, but it's not. I think a lot of other teams don't start until the next weekend. We'll figure this out later. Where do we get my kudos for this conversation?
1: TCU versus UNC. NC State's playing next weekend. Sacramento State.
0: I didn't say there weren't
1: San
0: games.
1: San Diego State.
0: Okay.
1: Shut it down. We were
2: feeling really good, and now you've brought the room down.
0: You heard me say that there's a bunch of games, right? But not all games, okay? You heard that part, right? 704-FEZ-3200, talk back button. We're going to do some fun with golf audio next. Woody will continue to read names of schools.
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12: Good morning. Here's what we're seeing. Heavier traffic volume on 275 there at Woodland Baxter Avenue. Already some volume on that Holston River Bridge coming in from East Knox County on 40 westbound as you come past Asheville Highway. Short stopping of delays on Broadway right now, trying to get up on that ramp on the 640. Hey, if you're having plumbing problems, call Wiz Pro Plumber. 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I'm Commander Chuck when you're on time traffic.
11: WVLZ weather.
13: Morning showers and thunderstorms fade away. We'll see some sunshine as we get into the afternoon with forecast highs back to the upper 80s. Can't rule out a couple of pop-up showers and thunderstorms this afternoon and this evening. Something to keep in mind. 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That's your latest forecast. I'm meteorologist Mike Witcher from the East Tennessee Weather Center. And remember to always get the latest forecast weather updates with the East Tennessee Weather app.
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1: Monday morning, usually great, but not always.
2: Hey guys, it's Sheena from Shelby. Good morning. I really need you guys to bring it this morning. I had a really rough night. Our power went out at 1 a.m., which is only a problem because I can't sleep without a fan. I get hot flashes and my ears ring so loud that in silence, it's deafening. It's the only thing I can hear. So I put on sound music on my phone. Nothing was working. I rolled around for a couple hours. Finally got in a deep sleep right before my alarm went off this morning. Just felt miserable. Went to make my coffee. Have one of those, you know, Keurig type machines, and it won't work. It's broken. I almost cried. Now it's like 5:30 and I have to make it until 9 o'clock, getting 3 kids off to school and getting ready for work and all that stuff with no coffee. No coffee. Wilcox, remember you had the different brand of coffee last week? It threw you off. No coffee. So come on, guys. Bring me to life. Love you.
3: Yeah. Have you tried whiskey? It's sort of like coffee, but it's not.
4: Oh, girl. First things first, you have got to get yourself a coffee somehow.
1: Mm.
4: If I knew, it's a long way for me to drive, but I would bring you one.
1: Second of all, she mentioned hot flashes and ears ringing. Is that a thing that, is that like a menopause thing? Or I don't know what we're talking about. That seems like that's maybe the only way to listen to the Woody and Wilcox show, though, is with ears ringing so loud that you just can't hear it. Maybe that's why she's been so diligent in following along.
3: 1 in 3 women experience tinnitus when menopause.
4: Wow.
1: I've never heard of that.
4: That stinks.
3: 1 in 3.
4: That's a lot.
3: Yeah.
4: Okay,
1: well, I wish there was something we could do, Sheena, but if you're expecting us to bring it, maybe not. I did mention that somebody asked if Woody had had some sort of huge weight loss after getting his gallbladder out, and he said, I don't know, I don't have a scale, and I haven't been to a follow-up doctor's appointment, so we don't know. And then I mentioned that I weigh myself every day. Appreciate your calls on that.
5: Talking about having a scale in the house, the only thing that thing's good for is getting on it before you poop and then getting on it after you poop.
1: Amen, brother. Don't kid yourself. Been there many times.
3: That's the app that you want.
1: That's what I'm talking about. Well, what do you mean that's the app that you want?
3: Somebody who can track that.
1: Well, you can track that. And those are all fun things that I do. I'm not kidding. I do that for sure. It's fascinating. And I was joking kind of when I said I'm a scientist, but I am fascinated by all that stuff.
4: I hope you get one of those magic toilets that can tell you all kinds of fun information and then send it to your doctor or whatever.
3: You're a Capricorn. Wow, how did it tell? Just from dropping anchor.
4: I would say you're in the minority maybe, but you do you. I don't think you're hurting anybody.
1: Thank you. I'm not hurting anybody, and I will do me. And at some point, there'll be some sort of scientific breakthrough, and you'll be coming to me thanking me. By the way, thank you for your impressions.
6: Dear diary, I weighed myself for the 12th time today. Still 182. Time to put on my retainer. Wilcox out.
4: What's happening?
1: That's some. I believe that's some role playing, as if he were me each and every day.
6: Dear diary, I weighed myself for the 12th time today. Still 182. Time to put on my retainer. Wilcox out.
1: By the way, you almost nailed it. 181.7 this morning. So that's pretty solid. Were you in my bathroom this morning? Is even a better question.
3: He was in your toilet.
4: Still in your bathroom.
1: Yeah. So I'll keep you updated. Maybe I ought to just put that out on social every morning. 704-FEZ-3200. 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
1: Again, I don't want to come down on all urgent cares. I'm just saying lately I've had a couple of negative experiences, okay? I don't want to throw you all under the bus if you're somebody who works at a great urgent care. But I do appreciate everyone and your own thoughts.
2: Yeah, I couldn't agree with Wilcox more. The urgent care, God love them, is just a great way to spend $300 to $400 before they just send you to the hospital anyway. It's a good way to get practice on spending a ton of money. It's essentially the NFL preseason of the hospital.
3: Nice.
1: That's a really solid analogy. Because, I mean, it depends on what you go in for to urgent care, but it's not uncommon at all for them to be like, you know what, you better just go to the hospital. I've seen it multiple times with my kids, saw it with my dad one time. It's pretty typical if it's a certain sort of injury or one of those things. Mm-hmm. But that doesn't usually mean that you're getting off without paying anything, does it? I mean, maybe sometimes you do. Yeah. If you just walk through the door and you look bad enough and they're like, no. Don't even come to the window. Just go to the hospital. Mm-hmm. I don't know if anybody's ever had that experience before.
3: I've had that with one of the kids. They're like, nope, we don't treat stuff like that here. Go to the doctor.
4: Yeah, Frank tried to take me in. I didn't even get out of the car. He told them what was going on and they're like, nope, don't bring her in here. So I didn't even make it through the door. Because I think there's some things they don't want to even try to handle, liability or anything like that.
3: Right, they see how much paperwork is going to be, and they're like, nah, not worth it. It's a Saturday.
4: But I know, again, there are good ones out there, so I don't want to slam everybody.
1: 704-FEZ-3200.
5: Have y'all seen the Will Ferrell skit from Saturday Night Live where he's a doctor and the guy, patient, he's having a patient cough, then he has to bring the nurse in to have him cough again? Hilarious! That's what I think of when I think of urgent cares.
1: I don't think I have seen that, which I'm surprised about, actually.
6: Hold on 1 minute. Okay. Nurse, can we get Dr. Wallace?
7: Sure.
8: Are you feeling something odd? Or
6: I can't tell. Two quick coughs. More?
8: Oh, hold on.
6: Oh, no, don't worry. This is my associate, Dr. Waltz.
8: Oh, okay.
6: Dr. Feel these, please.
7: Cough, please. Again. Again. Now a big one.
8: Is there some problem?
7: One more time. What do you think?
6: It's tough to say. Cough, please.
7: One more for me.
6: Now for me?
7: Let's get the nurse.
6: Okay.
8: Oh, what is it that you're feeling?
6: Nurse! Nurse, see if you can feel this right. Go ahead and cough, Mr. Harris.
9: I see. Mm-hmm. Cough, please. Cough.
6: And for me?
7: One for me. My turn.
6: And all of us now?
3: All three have their hands.
10: Let's see, Mr. Harrison. Hey, who the hell are you?
6: Okay, beat it. The gig's up.
7: Meet you at the car.
8: God, those people weren't doctors?
1: Yeah.
10: No, I'm afraid they weren't doctors. They're just a part of a growing number of people who enjoy feeling men's testicles. Myself? I'm a butt man.
1: Okay. Yeah, so I get why that would be the first thing you think of. Well done.
4: Making me want to have to cough now.
3: I have to cough.
11: Between me, my wife, and my kids, we've been to urgent care quite a few times. And I got to be honest, I have nothing bad to say about any of the places we've been. They've all been great. Staff and doctors have been friendly, and they've done their job. And guess I've had the opposite experience of Wilcox.
1: Well, I mean, let's hope that someday you get to go in and they ask you to cough 100 times. And then they run out the back door, because then you've gotten the full experience.
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12: 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Good morning. More volume in the last 15, 20 minutes out here as we check it out live on 275 at Woodland Baxter Avenue. Heavy 40 east and west now. Trying to get past Paper Mill here over the top of West Hills. Stop and go down on Kingston Pike right now, especially certain sections through the Bearden area. 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I'm Commander Chuck with your on-time traffic.
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1: Well, we're getting closer and closer to really being into football season. 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College starts up pretty soon, and we will be transitioning to Fun with Football audio. But we are still in the Fun with Golf audio season. 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You don't need to be a golf fan by any means. You sort of just need to be a little bit childish.
2: That backhoe location, so very hard to get to that finger.
3: I like trying to get it back there, though, Mark. That's why I like being aggressive to this backhoe location. And he made a mess of that hole, Mark.
1: I mean, the weekend's here. Why not get a finger to the backhoe location?
4: Just make sure you wash your hands, please.
3: He's remarkable.
5: Yeah, it's measured at every inch.
6: Bad either.
5: It is gnarly down there.
1: In what way?
4: I think you know.
1: This is Fun with Golf Audio.
7: Needs a little help. That might not get up.
8: Put a percentage on it. Are we at 80% now?
9: Well, Joe, I think we're at 70%. Hopefully, it'll get a little firmer, a little faster.
1: Nothing to see here. Just dudes measuring firmness.
3: Billy Hurley, maybe a ball outside the right lip. Just maybe two balls.
1: I don't get it.
10: Johnson?
3: 1 inch means two strokes right there.
4: I think we all know that. That's solid math.
1: I didn't know there was math involved.
11: So it really depends on how Alex Noren gets off. I didn't see it coming. But it wouldn't surprise me to see him come from behind and maybe get in at the end.
12: It's wonderful rhythm and powerful. With Gary Woodland's length, and it's pretty slippery at the hole. A wonderful view from behind here. Hole location way in the back.
1: Isn't that where it usually is?
13: It's, you know, it's that delicate blend between mechanics and just letting it flow. Really working hard on the cooch.
1: It's working hard on the cooch. I feel like there was punctuation or something missing there. This is Fun with Golf Audio.
13: Just sitting down, you can see 50% of the balls. Just to take it in the belly and...
14: You would give me that, actually.
15: Wouldn't you?
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14: No question.
13: He's a lot softer now.
3: About 4 inches.
16: He's going to have to get this up reasonably quickly.
13: Don't, Ricky. Ricky. Just trying to... He knows he's just trying to get it an inch.
1: And finally, on this batch of Fun with Golf Audio,
8: there's Devin. 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
1: 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Appreciate the calls that have come in. I didn't realize we'd have so many on this particular topic. And if you're just joining us, you'll find out what that means here in a second. 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
1: The urgent care conversation has really expanded. We were just talking generally, and I said I had had some bad experiences, but I know not every urgent care experience is bad, but I appreciate those of you sharing yours.
2: Anytime I hear urgent care now, I think of the comedian. I can't think of his name, but he's just like, have y'all ever been to urgent care? Like, there's no feeling of, you know, like, I'm better than you over there. It's like, oh, do you have $40? Well, let's put our heads together and knock out this head cold together, you know? So the nurse asked me how to spell Sudafed, and I'm like, well, I know y'all share space with T-Mobile, but I think you can figure this out, right?
1: You've pretty much nailed it. Yeah, that's a dude named Aaron Weber. He does, among other things, he does a podcast with Nate Bargatze, I believe. Yes, very funny and accurate.
3: You go to a doctor's office, they talk down to you, right? Diplomas on the wall. They're like, I went to school. I know everything. Urgent care is like, do you have $40? Let's figure this out together. We don't know any more than you, you know? Let's put our heads in a room and let's tackle this sinus infection as a team. And that's fun. There's camaraderie in an urgent care, you know? I don't know if anybody's qualified, and that's a rush. That's a fun way to spend a day. You know how you fill out all your info in the lobby on like a clipboard, and then they take you to another room and act like you never did that? So the nurse comes in, we're face to face, she's asking me questions. She goes, what are you in for? I said, my nose is clogged. She said, you been taking anything? I said, just Sudafed. And she goes, oh, can you spell that for me? I was like, Sudafed? I maybe could. I would like you to take a stab at it, though, right? Feels like something you should know. I know y'all share a lease with a T-Mobile store, but this feels like day one stuff, honestly. Look, I've been taking ibuprofen as well, so maybe I sounded that one out. You can write that down phonetically.
1: That's exactly it. That is perfect.
4: The
1: well
4: clipboard
1: done.
4: Thing is just spot on. Yeah, all that stuff you just filled out, let's ignore that.
1: It is always weird, but that happens everywhere. That happens at a regular doctor, too, where you answer all the questions, and then somebody else comes in who's not the doctor and asks you all the questions again. I'm like, what was the exercise for?
4: Have you ever done the pre-check-in where they send you an email and you fill out all that stuff, and you're like, what are we doing here? How many times am I going to give you the same information?
1: I will say I've had somebody actually when I was checking in go, oh, I see you filled out the thing ahead of time. I'm like, okay, now we're getting somewhere because that's like so rare.
5: Maybe my doctors are really good. I feel like I'm having better experiences than you are.
1: Well, look at you. That's great. I'm happy for you.
4: I get so tired of your bragging. Everything in my life is perfect.
1: Well, my doctor knows how to spell Sudafed.
4: My gallbladder works.
1: Yeah, appreciate that. 704-FEZ-3200. Talkback button also available to you. Let's figure this out together.
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14: Morning showers and thunderstorms fade away. We'll see some sunshine as we get into the afternoon with forecast highs back to the upper 80s. Can't rule out a couple of pop-up showers and thunderstorms this afternoon and this evening. 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That's your latest forecast. I'm meteorologist Mike Witcher from the East Tennessee Weather Center. And remember to always get the latest forecast weather updates with the East Tennessee Weather app.
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15: Good morning. More volume in the last 15, 20 minutes out here on Alcoa Highway coming up past UT Medical Center. Still got some traffic volume there coming in from Blount County here on Alcoa Highway into Knox County. Plenty of radar this morning north of Knoxville on 75 throughout parts of Campbell County, some in Anderson County as well, up and down 75. Again, be careful and watch your speed. Hey, bridal season is here. Shop local at Fountain City Jewelers in the heart of Fountain City, right there next to Lytton's. I'm Commander Chuck with your on-time traffic.
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1: I'm smelling like the roses somebody gave me on my birthday.

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1: Okay, people continuing to call and talk about their interesting experiences at different urgent cares.
2: Yeah, you guys are talking about urgent care. I used to work for this company that did random drug testing. I went into the urgent care and peed in the bottle, and afterwards the lady said, "I'll get my results in 4 to 6 weeks." I said, "Ma'am, that's an instant result bottle. The results are popping up right now." She said, "Oh my God, I didn't know they did that. Pretty sure she needed drug testing."
1: That's exactly what I mean. And that's the bit from Aaron Weber where he's like, "Well, you got $40. We're going to put our heads together and we'll figure this out together." It's exactly that. I've seen that so many times. Again, probably some good ones out there, and we all make mistakes. We do it daily, all day long here on the Woody and Wilcox Show.
3: But we don't tell people 4 to 6 weeks.
1: I mean, I guess that new technology comes along, you're offering it up, and you don't even know what it is. That is sort of troubling, I feel like. Anyway, 704-FEZ-3200, talk back button available. Anybody see the revelation that actor Rob Lowe made yesterday?
3: Has he finally admitted that he is a vampire and he doesn't age?
1: No, but it does have to do with his looks. He was on a podcast with Oprah the other day, and he revealed that he was bullied for his good looks. Which is a tough one to bring out into the forefront.
3: I've suffered the same thing.
4: I mean, bullied or given the business by his buddies?
1: No, bullied. I'm sure he's also given the business by his buddies, but here's the audio.
5: "I wish that when I was younger, I was cute. What I actually was pretty. And that, as a boy, is not what you want to be." Mm. People called me all the time. I mean, I got that 24/7. I've always been in the, like, never complain, never explain. I'm not going to revisit it. So people talk about me. So what? But the truth of it is, we know today that that stuff affects you.
1: Uh-huh. Right. You get endless and endless amounts of women. That's how it affects you.
4: But as a 7-year-old, an 8-year-old, or in middle school, like, you're not thinking that way.
1: And, right. You know. I mean, I think we all kind of understand what he's saying. I mean, I get it. But it is also hard to come out and say it's been so hard being flawlessly handsome or whatever the case may be.
3: Well, to his point, right, he was pretty, which is different than being good looking.
1: I guess so.
4: Or
1: I don't
4: cute
1: know.
4: Cute as a kid, like he said.
3: Right.
4: Because we've seen those kids who you know are going to turn out to be gorgeous adults. They have like the natural coloring. And for boys, if it looks like, you know, your eyelashes are dark or it looks like you have makeup on almost, I could see other boys giving you some comments
1: about
4: that.
1: Well, I mean, other boys are going to give you comments about
4: everything. Okay.
1: It doesn't matter what you look like.
3: When I was running summer camps, there was this kid that came back multiple years, and we called him the missing link because of his eyebrows and his dark eyelashes. Like, it was literally looked like he was wearing mascara and, like, two finger thick eyebrows for like an 8-year-old. You're like, I mean, yeah, I know things develop faster on certain people. This kid had the, you know, Brooke Shields eyebrows as an 8-year-old boy.
1: I've never thought about kids' eyebrows developing different.
3: Well, it was to the point where you're like, my God, look at his eyebrows. That kid's the missing link.
1: I mean, I knew guys in 8th grade who had to shave, and that was certainly a standout, right? When that one dude in your middle school has a beard, and you're like, what's going on over there?
3: Yeah.
1: But I don't remember him getting made fun of, or at least we never. That was not something that we did. Because, again, he was pulling all the ladies.
3: He was buying beer for everybody, so nobody made fun of him.
1: Because of his, and then his luxurious eyebrows. Buying, he goes into the liquor store, and they're like, wow, look at the eyebrows on this kid. How much vodka you want?
4: You must be of age. That's your eyebrows can tell.
1: So if anybody's listening right now who's just shockingly pretty, don't worry. It's all going to work out.
3: We feel your pain. We see you.
1: 704-FEZ-3200. 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
6: WVLZ on time traffic. Good morning. Still a big crowd coming off that ramp from Western Avenue on to 640 going westbound. TDOT's wrapping up a couple of earlier accidents out here. A little bit of radar. We had to deal with that earlier down I-40 through Sevier County around that Dollywood exit as traffic increases even more now on 275 southbound over here at Woodland Baxter Avenue. Sweet Leaf, they're still open. They have two locations, Knoxville and Alcoa. 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I'm Commander Chuck. You're on time traffic.
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0: Show.
1: I hope everybody's going to be okay, because this is going to really lead to a lot of confusion. You may want to sit down even. You see that Pizza Hut is changing their name?
2: Pizza Hut is changing its name.
1: After how many years?
2: 50 plus?
1: More than that. They're just going to be called Hut. And when I first saw that, I thought, that's a pretty bold move. I can remember when Kentucky Fried Chicken decided we shouldn't be Kentucky Fried Chicken really anymore. But they're all just KFC.
2: That was for health reasons.
1: Well, I don't know if they ever said it that way.
2: But that's what it was. Got rid of the word fried. Unhealthy.
1: By perception reasons, I think, more than health reasons, right? You weren't getting any healthier eating KFC just because they called it KFC.
2: Well, they got rid of fried.
1: Right, because they thought, well, nobody will understand how bad we are for you if we take the word fried out of our name. But Pizza Hut, then I discovered it's not permanent. And then I thought, well, now I'm really angry. They're temporarily taking pizza out of their name so they can just be Hut to celebrate football season.
3: Okay.
1: Like when a quarterback starts to, get ready to snap the ball or get the ball snapped to him. Hut.
3: Hut. I get it.
2: But
3: it's not the Hut, which is what I thought it was going to be, and they were just trying to be cute. So this is the football thing.
1: Oh, they're still trying to be cute, though, and I don't understand it, to be quite honest.
2: Like when Dunkin' Donuts tried to be called Dunks, and everybody's like, nope.
3: I think they did actually do that.
2: Did they?
3: But those are at least related to the name. I'm not as mad about this as you are, Wilcox. This is playing off. Remember the controversial Tom Brady Pizza Hut commercial where he was doing that? And with the Hut,
1: I don't know who, controversial to who, though.
3: People were mad.
1: Like those were solid commercials. There was nothing wrong with it.
3: Oh, no, they were great commercials, and I can see what Pizza Hut's doing. People were mad because they're like, Tom Brady doesn't eat any pizza.
1: Oh.
3: That's what the controversy was.
1: I bet Tom Brady weighs himself every day.
2: Right.
1: Him and Rob Lowe and Wilcox.
3: At least it's in the realm of their business. Who was the place that changed their name to something with burgers, but they didn't have burgers? Like, that's more irritating to me. I'm like, why are you doing this?
2: Oh, you're talking about when International House of Pancakes wanted to be called International House of Burgers.
1: They did. I mean, that's why they did it. They did have burgers. That's why they were doing it.
3: Do they still?
1: Probably still do.
2: But the problem is Pizza Hut's not the official pizza of the NFL.
1: Yeah, I don't understand it.
2: So are they just trying to, get in on Little Caesars? Hey, Little Caesars, thanks for paying the NFL all that money. We're going to go ahead and try to horn in on it.
1: Little Caesars is the official pizza of the NFL?
2: Just Googled it.
3: I didn't know we had an official pizza. Do we have an official food? All kinds of
1: sure
3: the NFL?
1: We probably have an official gynecologist.
3: I hope so.
1: Right? Because yours was the official gynecologist of the Charlotte Bobcats.
3: Yes.
1: If you're new to the show, Chelsea's gynecologist somehow was also practicing his wares on an NBA team.
2: Mm-hmm. The official soft drink is Pepsi. The official sports drink is Gatorade. The official beer is Bud Light. The official spirit is Jameson Whiskey of the NFL.
3: How niche are we going to go?
1: And the official pizza is Little Caesars.
2: Little Caesars.
1: Okay. Anything else? What else you got for us over there? Okay. I thought you just looked like, what's the official stuff of the NFL?
2: I had a list and that was the end of it. Mm-hmm.
3: Snack foods, nuts,
1: underwear.
3: Fruit, underwear.
2: Tostitos is the official chip of the NFL.
3: There we go.
1: Think how much money they're paying to have that.
3: A lot.
1: Oh, my God.
3: Think about how much money Pizza Hut paid Tom Brady. I think they're trying to recoup some of that and lean back into it since they're not the official pizza.
1: It just doesn't, and when companies do that, you got to imagine how much money they've spent. It's like when they tried to change the signage at the Cracker Barrel, and they said it cost $700 million through all the research and all the changing physically.
3: Mm-hmm. Yeah.
1: And you think, there's no way you're recouping that. There's nobody out there in that case who's like, oh, they took the old man off the sign. Honey, let's head down there.
3: I was almost over the cost of that brand change.
1: Right.
3: It just
1: doesn't make sense.
3: But I don't think, are they changing all the signs or just some kind of special thing for pizza?
2: They're covering up the word pizza with a football-inspired banner.
3: Okay.
1: And so there's somebody who's like, man, I forgot they had pizza at Pizza Hut. Now that they changed it to the Hut, though, I'm in. It just doesn't make you want to, that can't be cost efficient.
3: It's but a banner's cheaper than taking an old man out of a rocking chair.
2: Little Caesars is apparently paying the NFL $250 million a year to be the official pizza of the NFL. That is unconfirmed.
1: Well, but I would have thought it was even more than that, to be honest with you.
2: So a quarter of $1 billion a year?
3: They're just trying to get in on, you know, what's going on in the world, topical, pop culture. 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
1: Maybe we should change our name. I got nothing. 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I got nothing.
2: I got nothing. How about the Woody Show?
1: How about that? I think it might be taken. 704-FEZ-3200. 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
1: Anybody see that you can now bet on Little League World Series games?
2: Oh,
1: is that where we are?
2: is that real?
1: I think it is real, yeah. I guess I can't prove it because I haven't tried to do it, but that's what I was reading.
2: I didn't know we could bet on children.
1: Yeah, well,
3: I mean, you can gamble on just pretty much anything nowadays, right?
1: I mean, gambling makes everything fun, Chelsea. Will I make it to the bathroom in time? You guys can lay money on that. You know, anything that takes your everyday routine and makes it more exciting.
2: But then think of the children. You know, some kid from Bridgeport doesn't hit a home run that he's supposed to. Now he's getting death threats from a grown man in a basement.
1: Yeah, I mean, that is an issue, no question, because that's one of the unexpected consequences, I guess, from all the betting that's now happening within the world of college athletics legally. Uh-huh. Whereas many, many, many people reaching out, threatening on social media, you know, some of those people are only 18. Right. I mean, I guess technically you're an adult, but you've sent a barrage of, you know, notes and death threats to somebody because they didn't catch a football. And, you know, they're not professionals, quote unquote, although many of them are getting paid. So it does add a little bit of a different slant to it.
3: I see what you're talking about because somebody released the odds on the teams that are in the Little League World Series. California being the favorite, followed by Texas and then New Jersey and Washington State bringing up the rear. And people are like, these are 12-year-olds.
2: Uh-huh.
3: Are we really gambling on 12-year-olds? And now, keep in mind, this is an offshore one, so it's not like, you know, the DraftKings and the FanDuel and stuff like that.
2: But still, you can do it, and we need to draw the line somewhere.
3: Well, I bring it up because there are laws in these United States that prevent what I would consider traditional sports books like FanDuel or DraftKings from allowing you to bet on 12-year-olds. It's only the ones that are like, oh, we're in the Bahamas. We can do whatever we want.
1: That's true about the Bahamas, too. You can do whatever you want. Kind of like White Claw. There are no laws.
3: Are you sure?
1: Not at all. Making that up.
2: There's also the issue, like, what if there's just a coach who wants to place a bet? Now you've got an adult in a position of power. Trust me, there have already been, like, playoffs leading up to the World Series, so we've watched them in my house.
1: Oh, because Frank is pining for the old days when he was almost in the World Series.
2: Right, he does like that, but also we
1: have... Does he put on his uniform when he watches?
3: is he sitting on the couch with his glove on?
2: Okay, first of all, would his uniform still fit from when he was 12?
1: Let's find out.
2: No,
1: sure,
2: we did.
1: The pants were very soft.
2: We had a family friend whose kid was playing in one of the games, in one of the playoff games, and Frank was already on the coaches about their calls. And so, like, he was like, you shouldn't have sent him from third. That was terrible coaching.
1: Well, that's what you do when you watch sports. Doesn't matter how old they are. However, I would remind anybody who doesn't know that Frank blamed his team not getting to the Little League World Series because he got sick.
2: No, he wasn't sick. He got grounded for the whole summer.
1: That's right. But it was his fault either way, or they would have gone to the Little
2: League
1: World
2: Series.
1: They
2: needed him. They had a chance to get in, and because he couldn't play... That didn't get to happen.
1: Then he took a stake and he threw it.
4: I'm going to go ahead and call BS on that one.
1: Hit Napoleon Dynamite right in the head. Then he said, I bet I can throw these Lululemon pants a quarter mile. Glory days.
2: He's not quite Uncle Rico.
1: No, he's not Uncle Rico yet.
2: No, he doesn't bring it up all the time.
1: Hasn't bought the van yet.
3: No. Is he gambling on the Little League World
2: Series? He's not, but he has strong opinions about coaches, and it makes me wonder, like, a coach could tell a kid, like, hey, or make a bad call or something like that if he had some money on the line.
1: Absolutely. Mm-hmm. That can happen in anything.
2: That's true.
1: And you're right. But we don't want people who've gambled on the Little League World Series to be reaching out to 12-year-olds on social media and giving them death threats.
2: Has it started? It has? The actual series?
1: I'll be honest with you, not sure. Unlike Frank, I don't follow it so closely.
3: I know that these odds came out just a couple of days ago, so something tells me that it's happening now.
2: Yeah. Okay, well, I'll keep you posted on how the coaching's going.
3: Let us know how much money Frank wins or loses. Right.
1: It's a lot of soft pants money that he could win on this stuff. Mm-hmm. Okay, good. 704-FEZ-3200, talk back button. If you're gambling on the Little League World Series, what are you betting on?
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11: Morning showers and thunderstorms fade away. We'll see some sunshine as we get into the afternoon with forecast highs back to the upper 80s. Can't rule out a couple of pop-up showers and thunderstorms this afternoon and this evening. 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That's your latest forecast. I'm meteorologist Mike Witcher from the East Tennessee Weather Center. And remember to always get the latest forecast weather updates with the East Tennessee Weather app.
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13: I push my fingers into my...

Good morning, sexy. You ready for the weekend? 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Foo Fighters opening up for AC/DC, just a one-off concert. 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

Slayer, Lamb of God, Cradle of Filth, Hear It All with Lynch and High Voltage Metal. 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
6: Morning showers and thunderstorms fade away. We'll see some sunshine as we get into the afternoon with forecast highs back to the upper 80s. Can't rule out a couple of pop-up showers and thunderstorms this afternoon and this evening. 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That's your latest forecast. I'm meteorologist Mike Witcher from the East Tennessee Weather Center. And remember to always get the latest forecast weather updates with the East Tennessee Weather app.
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The Secret City Metal Meltdown Fest. That is next weekend. It's not this weekend. It's next weekend. I'm going to give you a chance to win tickets here in about 10 minutes. 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

swinging hammers today? Who's working construction? Knoxville's Rock Station, 93.7 WVLZ. I'm Dylan. Have you ever found anything when you were renovating a room? And I'm sure construction workers have found all sorts of things doing the job that they do. There's a guy who was jackhammering and he struck gold at work. Yeah. I'll tell you his story in just a minute. All that remains

0: 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How old do you think he is today? It's not like I'm not going to tell you. He's 59 years old today. 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
3: Morning showers and thunderstorms fade away. We'll see some sunshine as we get into the afternoon with forecast highs back to the upper 80s. Can't rule out a couple of pop-up showers and thunderstorms this afternoon and this evening. Something to keep in mind. 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That's your latest forecast. I'm meteorologist Mike Witcher from the East Tennessee Weather Center. And remember to always get the latest forecast weather updates with the East Tennessee Weather app.
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If you work construction, have you ever found anything unusual doing a renovation, or maybe just, you know, a renovation on your house? 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So there's a construction worker who was jackhammering and doing a building renovation in Belgium when he struck gold. And I mean, he struck gold. He found like 40 gold bars. So they were renovating this building that used to be a former brewery. The gold dates back to the 60s, so they think it's possible they can find the owner. The construction worker who found all this gold, of course, is hoping that they find the owner so he can get a finder's fee. They did an interview with him. I love how honest this guy is. These are the type of people I like to be friends with. He's like, listen, yeah, I thought about keeping it, but it was 40 pieces. It was just too much.

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Local bands. Have you reached out to Renna? Do that. He wants to play your stuff on the radio. He's good like that. Yeah.

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You show up at work on Monday and your coworker tells you about this cool thing they did over the weekend and you think, oh, I didn't even know that was happening. 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

Taylor Momsen and the Pretty Reckless have been opening up for AC/DC for a couple of years now, 93.7 WVLZ. For some reason, they're not going to open up the St. Louis show. And I Googled it. I cannot find a reason exactly why this is happening. But the Foo Fighters are going to be the opener for that show. Can you imagine if you already had tickets? It's like face melting. Foo Fighters and AC/DC. One night, Dave Grohl said, when they asked him, he's like, well, it's a dream come true. But he said, if you want blood, you got it. The show is going to, well, bleep and rock is, yeah. That's how we'll say it.

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9: Happy Friday. It's a nice end to the work week with plenty of sunshine. Drier air is going to start to slowly settle its way on in. Now we do have a chance for a couple of pop-up showers this evening. 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

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Good new rock that doesn't suck. That's exactly what L.A. Lloyd gives you. Every Sunday at noon, he does the Top 30 Countdown. 7 Mary 3 now. 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

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I'm Dylan. This one's for John. I appreciate you listening, John. He just found the station. So

Are you older than that song? I am. Knoxville's Rock Station, 93.7 WVLZ. Alice in Chains gave us Facelift. That was 36 years ago. 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
3: Happy Friday. It's a nice end to the work week with plenty of sunshine. Drier air is going to start to slowly settle its way on in. Now we do have a chance for a couple of pop-up showers this evening. 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I'm meteorologist Mike Witcher from the East Tennessee Weather Center. And remember to always get the latest forecast weather updates with the East Tennessee Weather app.
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Today's question is your perfect concert, because, I don't know, Foo Fighters opening up for AC/DC first part of September in St. Louis is nearly perfect for me. Not quite, but it's pretty perfect. Robert says Shine Down and A Day to Remember. Disrespect your surroundings. It's my favorite part of any A Day to Remember show. I'm sure it's everybody's. Nancy says Korn and Limp Bizkit. Mandy says Kim Dracula and Avatar. Monty Lee says Whitechapel and A Different Breed of Killer. What do you say? Let us know.

0: Casey solicits advice every day. What you do with that advice? 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

0: Knoxville's Rock Station 93.7 WVLZ. Happy Friday. I'm Dylan. I bet you remember most of the words to this next one.
1: She was living in a single room with three other individuals. One of them was a male, and the other two, well, the other two were females. God only knows what they were up to in there. And furthermore, Susan, I wouldn't be the least bit surprised to learn that all four of them habitually smoke marijuana cigarettes. Reefers.

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1: Happy Friday. It's a nice end to the work week with plenty of sunshine. Drier air is going to start to slowly settle its way on in. Now we do have a chance for a couple of pop-up showers this evening. 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That's your latest forecast. I'm meteorologist Mike Witcher from the East Tennessee Weather Center. And remember to always get the latest forecast weather updates with the East Tennessee Weather App.
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It's time for me anyway. Knoxville's Rock Station 93.7 WVLZ, Shot in a Beer Time. I'm Dylan. I'm going to go. I appreciate you listening this week. Can we talk again next week? Renna should be here any moment. Enjoy your weekend. Take care of you, and until we talk again.

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Thanks to Dylan for getting us here. The Midday Mistress, a.k.a. the Cucumber Queen, now known as the Flatulence Fairy. She's here 10 to 3 every day. Hi, I'm Ralph. The show may now begin.

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6: Happy Friday. It's a nice end to the work week with plenty of sunshine. Drier air is going to start to slowly settle its way on in. Now we do have a chance for a couple of pop-up showers this evening. 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I'm meteorologist Mike Witcher from the East Tennessee Weather Center. And remember to always get the latest forecast weather updates with the East Tennessee Weather app.
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7: Good afternoon. Starting a little bit heavier now through downtown, 40 east and west. A little bit busy here at 275 Western Avenue. It's already crowded on Kingston Pike there at downtown West Boulevard as that volume of traffic increases here on Alcoa Highway southbound as you pass UT Medical Center headed back towards the Blount County area. Bridal season is here. 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I'm Commander Chuck with your on-time traffic.
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Driving around Knoxville a few months ago, I noticed there was a lot of people who picked their nose, and some of them eat it while at the stoplight, and they see me looking at them. I think they enjoy it. It may be some kind of sick fetish. Now, there's really no study to say that this is harmful to you, since our body ingests all kinds of mucus and produces mucus, etc. I guess you could give yourself a cold if you have a cold, give the germs, spread the germs. Could hurt your nasal cavity. It could hurt all kinds of things. I'm just going to advise you all, don't pick your nose and don't eat it.

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1: Good afternoon. The police are on the scene of a couple of accidents out here. Already trying to build through downtown with some volume. Westbound I-40 here in Alcoa Highway. All that traffic leaving downtown Knoxville, making its way out towards West Knoxville. Stop and go Cedar Bluff right at the interstate. Watch for radar north of town on 75 as you head up through Anderson, throughout certain parts of Campbell County. Sweet Leaf, they're still open in Knoxville and Alcoa. 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I'm Commander Chuck. You're on time.
0: Wake up with Woody and Wilcox every morning at 6 a.m. and keep it locked for the loudest rock all day. 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

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Bring back the sexy rock morning show. Wake up with a Woody and a Wilcox every morning. Ralph Renna, I endorse this show 1,000%. Funny times every morning. In fact, they're here 6 days a week. Dedicated, loyal Woody and Wilcox, 6 a.m.

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1: Well, good afternoon. More volume pushing through downtown. Just in the last few minutes, westbound I-40, some of that traffic getting onto Alcoa Highway, which has increased, headed past the airport there through that section of Blount County. Stop and go down on Kingston Pike right now, especially through the Bearden area as it builds on that Solway Bridge, trying to get out of the Oak Ridge area. 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I'm Commander Chuck with your on-time traffic.
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STP. 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Got some great music coming up. 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
1: Happy Friday. It's a nice end to the work week with plenty of sunshine. Drier air is going to start to slowly settle its way on in. Now we do have a chance for a couple of pop-up showers this evening. 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I'm meteorologist Mike Witcher from the East Tennessee Weather Center. And remember to always get the latest forecast weather updates with the East Tennessee Weather app.
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2: Good afternoon. It's heavy on the interstate out here in West 9, so pretty much typical for our Friday, especially on Tillisumbe Parkway, where it's crowded there over the interstate. Continues to build through downtown, 40 West to 17th Street. Some of this traffic getting onto Alcoa Highway, which seems like it's picked up there, passing Icy King Park. Alcoa Highway pushing back towards the Blount County area. St. Jude's Children's Research Hospital is leading the way. 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I'm Commander Chuck. You're on time. Traffic.
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1: Good afternoon. Cranking it pretty good up and down Kingston Pike there at downtown West Boulevard. It's heavy trying to get through downtown Knoxville, 40 East and West here at 17th Street. Watching it build on that Holston River Bridge right now with that volume of traffic eastbound I-40 out through East Knox County towards Sevier County. Hey, bridal season is here. Shop local right now at Fountain City Jewelers in the heart of Fountain City right next to Litton's. I'm Commander Chuck with your on-time traffic.
0: 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Yeah, that's us. And it's also where we found your mom's number, so thanks. 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

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Opening up my bloody email. Been a while, you know why? Because it annoys me. Hey, Ralph, what song did you play at 4 a.m. yet? No, I'm not answering this. What song did we play at 4 a.m. yesterday? I was sleeping, dude. Let alone I was sleeping hard, not thinking about anything. My phone was off. If you need to know what we played at 4 a.m. yesterday, man, go to 93.7 WVLZ.com. 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
1: Good afternoon. Watch the traffic build pretty good right now here in West Knox over that volume 40 east and west over the top of West Hills. It's increased quite a bit on that Holston River Bridge, especially in the eastbound lanes of I-40 pushing on out through East Knox County. As you get on into Sevier County, watch your speed out there on I-40 around that Dollywood exit. 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I'm Commander Chuck. You're on-time traffic.
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1: Happy Friday. It's a nice end to the work week with plenty of sunshine. Drier air is going to start to slowly settle its way on in. Now we do have a chance for a couple of pop-up showers this evening. 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I'm meteorologist Mike Witcher from the East Tennessee Weather Center. And remember to always get the latest forecast weather updates with the East Tennessee Weather app.
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2: Good afternoon, T-Dot's trying to untangle a couple of accidents. It's crowded up and down Kingston Pike there at North Shore. It's heavier than it was 15, 20 minutes ago on that Solway Bridge, just trying to leave Oak Ridge. Crowded down Pittsylvania Parkway here at Dutchtown, or it's stop and go Pittsylvania Parkway right over I-40. 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

either. 93.7 WVLZ. Love cool summer nights. Love it when I can have a campfire or in my fire pit, in my case, on my patio. 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
1: Good afternoon. It is heavy out here on the interstate in West Knoxville. No surprise, really, because it's Friday. Hey, give yourself extra travel time. Heavy volume both east and west on I-40 here at Pebblesilby Parkway, passing Cedar Bluff. Stop and go down on Kingston Pike, certain sections, especially in the Bearden area, as it builds Alcoa Highway with all that volume this time of day. Southbound, passing Icy King Park, headed back towards the Blount County area. Hey, Sweet Leaf has two locations, Knoxville and Alcoa. 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I'm Commander Chuck. You're on time.
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Pearl Jam on 93.7 WVLZ. You digging what we're doing, man? You like this music, but maybe some of you are like, oh, will you already? Can I just hear some Slaughter to Prevail? Can I just hear some Exodus? How about Slayer or Lamb of God or The New Down or maybe some Motionless in White? We play that during rock, right? But still, High Voltage Metal brings it harder, heavier, louder every Sunday night at 9 o'clock here on 93.7 WVLZ. We go horns up with Chris Lynch.

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1: Good afternoon. A couple of accidents in their cleanup stages. It remains heavy on the interstate out here in West Knoxville, pretty much on schedule. 40 east and west over the top of West Hills as that volume of traffic increases on that Solway Bridge right now. Trying to get out of the Oak Ridge area up to Pittsylvania Parkway. Hey, if you're having transmission problems of any kind whatsoever, if your light comes on, let them check it out at AMCO Transmissions, 8844 Kingston Pike. I'm Commander Chug. You're on time traffic.
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1: An absolutely beautiful weekend is in store. Sure, it's going to be warm with temperatures back into the upper 80s to near 90, but lower humidity makes it feel all that much better, and a slight chance for a few storms on Saturday night. 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I'm meteorologist Mike Witcher from the East Tennessee Weather Center, and remember to always get the latest forecast weather updates with the East Tennessee Weather App.
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Very cool, man. Appreciate it. A little friendly reminder and a warning. Dave Kelly's here on Saturday.

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Don't call me for bail, and always put your pants on before Lou Brutus walks in the studio. Yep.

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0: Disturbed for this Friday night weekend kickoff rock and roll mother humping jambo frickin' re-edition of Hard Drive XL. I'm Lou Brutus. My guest tonight will include featured artist Mastodon, special guest Five Finger Death Punch, and Alice in Chains, who joined me via the Hard Drive Archive. Speaking of Alice in Chains, we will mark the release of their debut album, Facelift. We will also celebrate the release of Jane's Addiction, Ritual de lo Habitual, on this day in 1990. Plus, it's the birthday of Serge Tankian. We've also got a poetry corner and a rant on the end of the summer. It came from the web. We'll salute the electronics giant Robert Moog, and Screen Time marks the birthday of Trinity, Carrie Ann Moss, the great one.
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10: An absolutely beautiful weekend is in store. Sure, it's going to be warm with temperatures back into the upper 80s to near 90, but lower humidity makes it feel all that much better, and a slight chance for a few storms on Saturday night. 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I'm meteorologist Mike Witcher from the East Tennessee Weather Center, and remember to always get the latest forecast weather updates with the East Tennessee Weather app.
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12: 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We're down to two knobs. 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